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Hey man, you know you're never coming back, across the square, past the bridge, past the mills, past the stacks. On a gathering storm comes a tall, handsome man in a dusty black coat with a red right hand.

winds are through the ghettos and the barrio and the barry and the slums. His shadow is cast wherever he stands. Stacks of green paper in it.

close the bedroom door. 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The knife sharpened tip of toe. Or just a